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0: In a Pearl FM, equal you to Wabli Joe. 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
0: 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We have a lot of people. If we police marine direct, we have a number of people who are control free.
1: But you are a
0: quarter? You are
1: a quarter.
0: You are a quarter. You
1: are
0: a
1: My program when wajita na mwatu lina.
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0: Ebera mu office.
1: 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Mwana ali mazi.
3: The subscriber you have called does not answer. Please try again later.
0: Yeah, so she jump TV to the by you put in the of course, but no vanga.
2: Of course, I jump with
0: it. To call up shifts. Catherine's request, anger, but the shifting early movie.
2: Yeah, no, but of course, Jacques and Auntie. Either why no Mulla Guayo get an air of
1: it. I and the bading number.
0: That's a good idea. 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
3: I need a clarification. There are two positions we normally look into the person seated exactly on that chair, that first chair. The first position is, and most important, accounting officer. Are you the accounting officer? Because you're the accounting officer and you're the CEO, so we want to know in which position are you acting?
9: Beyond record. The accounting officer has a special instrument of appointment as acting as accounting officer for a given financial year. And on that one, whether you're acting CEO or not, the accounting officer appointment is substantive. And so we are asking, do you have appointment as the accounting officer of the Insurance Regulatory Authority?
10: No, sir.
9: Chair, we are dealing with the wrong person.
10: Chair.
11: Because when the law specifically says the minister. Yes, Mr. Dr. San.
10: Yes, Chair. I want to propose that you allow us engage because, like I mentioned, when the PSST appointed me, I really don't think it was within my powers to question his appointment. But since you are raising it here, we can then probably engage. Because apart from what we read, that's why I said I heard, we did not see exactly which instrument he was using.
2: Wabula wano nyini ntebe wakachiko kano muwata anku nyingi ala Hajj wasinzi denategeza anti ekitongole kino kizuuliddwa mu emivuyo egitagambika era nga bagenda kuwalirizibwa n'okuyita abakungu 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
16: We organized massively. We had a baraza on 22nd July. The baraza was to awaken our stakeholders that there will be women council election on 23rd and LOC 1 elections on 28th. Some districts like Tororo is having another new baraza today to awaken those who did not think the other time that the baraza was necessary. This is to therefore call upon the following categories of party leaders and members to mobilize for the party flag bearers and also turn up massively to vote for our flag bearers. Members of the Central Executive Committee of the NRM, we request you, the leaders of SEC, please mobilize for as much as you can for our flag bearers. Members of the NRM leagues, the Youth League, the Women League, the Elders League, the Veterans League, the PWD, the Workers League, and entrepreneurs from the village to the national level, please mobilize for our victory.
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4: Emeze nga jibaita Hellfire. 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